0: connect every Monday at 8 p.m. on a frequency of 147.270 megahertz. Positive offset, and a field tone of 88.5 hertz.
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1: Well, I hope it'll stay that way. Good evening, everyone. Just a couple of quick announcements. Shoot, what were they? Okay, well, this coming Saturday, first Saturday of the month, Walton County Repair Group and Walton County Area will have our first farmer's market outreach downtown Monroe. Come by and visit. I'll be there this Saturday. If you're interested in taking a turn in July, let me know. Also, Sunday, the first Sunday of the month, hospital net, 2 p.m. from Piedmont Walton Hospital. And then the following Saturday, Walton County Repair Group and Area meeting beginning 9 o'clock. And end of the month, field day. And I have posted the info on the Repair Group website. That is wc4rg.org. You can get the details there. And this is K4RG, back to net.
2: Thank you, Mike. Does anybody in the NFL or have any questions on Mike's announcement?

0: tight. I've worked on a few projects. One is on a mast, 20-foot mast that used to be a flagpole that I have repurposed into a mast and armor freight. And it works out pretty good for a mast, but I've made a couple of attachments for it, and they eat in different antennas being able to be attached to it. So I'm working on that, and I'm still in the process of a couple more things to take care of. Not a lot. I've got my CW paddles. I've got to get a couple more small metric screws to put that together for the QMX to use that. Hopefully it will, but we'll see. All right, with that, Steve, over to you.
1: Not much going on here. Radio-wise, anyway, we have, my wife and I have both been sick. Friday, last week, just coming out of last Friday, the week before last, probably a week and a half. Just now coming out of bronchitis, she is in it, still come back to the doctor for her today. Hopefully we're going to get her on. But that's about all I've got to say. Back to you, Mr. Cheney, for us.
0: My goodness, Steve, I hate to hear that, especially about your wife, and you, by the way. And we'll hope and pray for both of you to get well very soon. Mike, K4RIG, over to you.
2: Well, good evening again, Frank, and everyone on the net. Good to hear everyone tonight. Frank, sounds like an interesting project you've got going on. And Steve, hate to hear you guys are under the weather. Pray you get well soon. I don't have too much going on, been too many outside around the house projects. I am looking forward to field day, starting to think about what I want to maybe get ready for that. I've got some little things I'm thinking about doing between now and then if it doesn't sneak up on me, which is subject to do. But I'm looking forward to it, and I hope everybody else is too. We'll have a good time either way. And I guess that's about it, Frank. I'll give it back to you. K4RIG, back to that.
0: Well, thank you, Mike. Yeah, it is a pretty good little project I'm working on. As if you remember the flagpole mast that Stan had at a field day a couple of years ago, I've got the same thing. But I finally got me a printer, a 3D printer, and I'm printing an attachment for the top for different types of antennas, and hopefully that'll work out. I've got to try it out before I brag on it too much. Make sure it don't mess up. But anyway, thank you, Mike. I appreciate you being here. And Skip, W4BRH, this is KN4QJ.
3: Good evening, Frank, and everybody on the net. Hope everybody is doing well. Hey, what a cool project, Frank. Yeah, I'd like to check that out at the field day. Not a whole lot over here. Been doing catching up on some yard work. We had some big rocks that cut grass around. The dirt was soft from the rain. We ended up digging those up, and they ended up being way bigger than we anticipated. Ended up being a weekend project, but my legs and my back survived, and we got them moved. We're quite part of them. They're decorative now in the backyard, so that'd be absolutely wonderful. But I did add a roll-up slim jim, 2 meter, 70 centimeter antenna to my go bag. And Mike, I can't blame this purchase on you. I saw this one on YouTube. Ordered it from a guy out in Indiana. Super impressed with the antenna. Got Saturday, threw it up in a tree real quick, and talked to Tyler over in Social Circle, and he gave me a good signal report. So I'm gonna try it out a few more times. But super impressed with it, real happy with it, so I got that added to the go kit there. So if everybody has a good week to have to stay safe, we are expected to take
0: it. Well, thank you, Skip, and if you need any more decorative items like rocks, I'm fishing to get some up as well.
3: part of the walkway up there at one of the gardens, flower gardens in the front yard. And I've run into the same problem you ran into. But if you want some more decorative props, give me a call. And Jimmy, K-O-4-E-E-Z, over to you.
4: Hey, greetings to everybody. And Frank, I've got a flagpole that's got a 270 copper Slim Jim and a center fan on it. And it deploys real quick, works real good, so you should be happy with that. Also, not much going on as usual, but I did buy a Faraday box off Amazon. And after a couple of rudimentary tests, it does defeat the signal on the cell phone, which is kind of interesting. So if anybody wants to maybe, you know, think about using one of those, it does work. I can attest to that. I'm happy to give you the link, you know, if you want to hit me up on Messenger on Facebook, or if you have me on email anywhere. Other than that, great week ahead, everybody. K-O-4-E-E-Z, back to them.
3: All right, good comments, Jimmy. I appreciate that. Yeah, I'll try it out one day this week. And let me go to Ben, W3BLT. Ben, what's happening up in the sky?
5: W3BLT, well, not a whole lot. The sun's been fairly quiet the last few days. I didn't see any M-class flares at all over the last 48 hours or so. Sunspot number 110 today. In the evenings this week, Jupiter and Venus are going to be real close together as the sun goes down. So it'll be in the western sky. That might be something to gawk at. There's a, in terms of satellite optical viewing, not a lot going on in the next week or so. There is one interesting object, the ACS-3 solar sail. It's a 20 square meter plastic sail that is up for experimental testing. It should be visible on the 6th of June, but you're going to have to get up at 5:57 a.m. Eastern time to see it. It'll get up to about 57 degrees in the north-northeastern sky before it winks out. There are a couple of other chances to see it in the next week, but I just thought I'd throw that one out there. Back to you, Net Control. This is W3BLT.
3: Well, thank you, Ben. I appreciate all of those updates.

0: out before it winks out. There are a couple of other chances to see it in the next week, but I just thought I'd throw that one out there. Back to you, Net Control. 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
1: Well, thank you, Ben. I appreciate all those updates. And 6th of June is Saturday morning. A lot of people don't get up that time on Saturday morning. Thank you, Ben. And KQ4WZC. Marvin, over to you.
2: Yeah, thanks, Frank. Hello to everybody on the net. I wanted to see if I can actually talk about getting on phone time, like I said earlier. I was actually paying attention to something on the screen there, trying to do some side work and got distracted. But anyway, I guess everybody or most everybody knows, after all the peer pressure I had here on the radio, I did go ahead and get my journal test taken and passed. Thank you, Frank and Ben and everybody was there, and Dr. Don. Appreciate everybody putting me through the ringer to get that done and have been enjoying it. They get me an infed line set up outside. It's been mostly 20 and 40 meters, but making me a few contacts here and there. So I've been enjoying that. Again, appreciate the club and everybody calling here fresh. Other than that, the antenna, I did give me a speaker antenna, but they gave me one of the nano DNA antenna analyzers. I really like that. That's been helping out a lot, trying to check everything on this antenna I've got out there. And I did go ahead and purchase myself to get a desktop microphone. I guess I have to set up that mic every time I use the AC991A. So looking for that to come in. And other than that, I think that's about it. It's about work. I'm watching the grade for it. Anyway, so I have a great evening to all y'all, and I'll go ahead and send it back to Net Control. Thank you.
1: Well, Marvin, yep, no breaks. And interesting comments. I hope you thoroughly enjoy the general for a little while, because now we're going to press you on the extra. You know how that works, right? And every time you upgrade, it means you spend more money. Okay, let's go to Ed, W4BSR. Good evening, Ed. Welcome to the net. Over to you.
3: Down the school, he just faced by the

Sirens.

repeater 3.

0: tried, yeah, I'm studying myself in there when I can. My goal is to get my
1: another good thing to help me is just being out here and having everybody encourage me to, you know, when you have people out there encouraging to do it, so finally get you to go in, it makes me want them to take the test. I don't want to say you feel the pressure to get it done, but, you know, sometimes it's what it takes. So I've got a lot of good guys out here to kind of inspire and get something to do. I don't regret it much, and I appreciate everything that they did. I guess that's why I keep my hope spring is not listening. They're going to start gushing all over themselves, but they their heads won't be able to get outside the door tomorrow.
0: Yeah, that's true. Anyway, I'm just headed to work here, and thought I'd get on and see if anybody was out there listening. So I appreciate the time, and I'll try to connect maybe some other time.

0: don't regret it once, and I appreciate everything that they did. I guess that's why I keep, I hope Frank is not listening. They're gonna start getting all over themselves, but they, their heads won't be able to get outside the door tomorrow.
1: Anyway, I'm just headed to work here, and thought I'd get on and see if anybody was out there listening. So I appreciate your time, and I'll try to connect some other time. This is 4 DCT. Mayor is out.
0: Tomorrow night, full bill, 20 making that trek back to the Marietta. Hopefully they can warn us.

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I guess all the other nets are probably rolling right along on here. And I'm doing okay. I'm back at work. But

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0: 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Yeah, actually, I guess I've been hearing you, you're looking at a meter there. You got, kind of, noise up the end of your traffic there. I didn't know if you know that or not. Marvin, this is Howard, no, 54CRP, and, is it doing it again?
1: Let me know.

0: I know you've been talking about it for a little while, and that's really cool, man. Congrats. You got an HF rig yet?
1: Yeah, I've had one at the house. I got the 991A. I bought it shortly after I got my technician's license. So I've been working a little bit of 20 and 40 meter just to get used to it.
0: Roger, roger, roger. That's really cool, man. Good for you. Are you doing are you doing voice, phone, or FTA?
1: Got a little bit of FTA and sideband there.
0: Roger, roger. That's cool, man. And now we gotta get you out to the park.
1: Yeah, yeah. Well, I do have a an in-bed long wire that I'm using. Right now it goes from 10 to 40. Does a really good job with the boost. I was really surprised. So they make the same one that goes to 80. So I may try to put the 80 at the house, and if I did go mobile with that, I could use that 10 to 40.
0: Roger, that's I had the 80 through 10 LEFS from Camellia. I had that up for quite a while at the QTH. And then I just hung another wire up in the tree, and I'm using, I actually did it my own homebrew 49-1, and it works 80% great.
1: I could probably do something like that too. Yeah, I'm just still kind of playing around with it. I'm really surprised at how it operates on there. On the 40 and 10 band, I think the SMR bumps maybe 2. So that's not bad, and I can tune that out pretty easy.
0: Roger. Yeah, roger, roger. Yeah, that's workable. Yesterday I was at, over here at Walden in Social Circle, over there at the archery, and that's one of the photo parks, and it's like 5 minutes from my house. And I set up an 18-foot mast and ran the full 10. I was in an N-Fed, 49-1, 40-10, about a 67-foot wire, and plenty of room there. Sat in the back of my Jeep, and just with my Yaesu 891, and didn't have to worry about resonance. It was, I put the meter on it before I started, and it was like 1.07, 110, I think it was on 10 meters it was 107, 10 it was like 19, 40 meters was like 106, and I just stayed on 40 meters in the afternoon after work, and made 36 contacts. It was pretty fun.
1: Can't remember the name of the net now that I joined. I think it was 20 meter or 40 meter. I can't remember. Maybe it was 40 meter. It's Saturday night. My wife went to bed, and I said, "Yeah, I'm gonna listen around a little bit. I haven't listened to it at night." I got hold of the net. Made several contacts. I actually made 2 out in Washington on it. I was pretty surprised. I mean, it was a weak signal, but I could hear them. They could hear me just as good as I could hear them. So I was actually pretty decent. I was pretty impressed with that. But kind of cool, man, to make contacts like Myrtle Beach and stuff that's close to Alabama, Florida, stuff like that. So that's kind of cool to see that work.
0: Roger, roger. Yeah, the 40 meters in the evenings and the mornings is kind of cool with the locals. A lot of local and neighboring states. And then every once in a while you get somebody from, like Maryland or Maine. It's crazy. It kind of goes and comes and goes. The way it works, it's really cool. It's really cool, man. Well, I'm happy for you, man. I'm happy you're getting on the HF side and having some fun. I fell in love with it. That was what really took me off. You know, when we did field day last year, I made some contacts with a few of the folks from the club and doing that on field day, and it was like, that's what I want to do. And I've had a blast doing it. I had some fun. I throw a 17-foot whip on the Jeep, on a fender mount, and I talked to Russia and Japan. I've got a video of it on my YouTube. Russia and Japan, 5759. It was really cool. Early in the morning, it was about 7:30 in the morning. Propagation was really good to the east in the morning. But a lot of fun stuff, man. That's cool. Are you going to field day this year?
1: I would, man, but I'm going to be out of town. My wife's birthday is on the 2nd, and we're going to be out of the country. We're going to be on a cruise that week.
0: Hey, well, hey, that's more important, man. Your wife's birthday and the cruise? Absolutely. That's cool, man. We have fun and enjoy that. And it's good to catch up with you, man. What else has been going on?
2: I've got a couple. I've got a 20-meter carbon fiber whip with a little coil. It's compromised, but it does the job. I can go down the road and make contact on HF when I've got it running.
0: Get a little adapter and throw the SO239 connection there, get some radios, roll up some radios, and yeah, you'll be ready to go, brother. Roger.

0: but I climbed myself out of that hole there. You still got me, Howard? Roger that, Marvin. This is N4CRP. Yeah, you sound good. I got you. How do I sound? Oh, yeah, I travel through it all the time. That happens. That there is pretty low, so once I come out of it, I'm good. And we got some open fields coming up here, so I shouldn't have a problem making a repeater, but... Yeah, I have to, I don't know, you got my cell phone number, or you got my email. Yeah, let me know when you're out there doing your parts and stuff. I'd like to get out there and listen a little bit. Looking up right now, I don't see you in my phone. I'll take a look here. If not, I'll send you a message and get your phone number and send you a note or send you a text. I thought I had your number.
1: Maybe I'll look you up on URZ. You got your email on there, shoot you an email. But yeah, I wouldn't mind listening to what you're doing out there. I don't know if I'm going to go out and do any photo stuff. You know, who knows? We'll see. I'd have to get my 991A and take it out. I don't know. Might give me an excuse to buy another radio.
0: That's what it all begins, brother.
1: Although 991A, you know, it's aggravating if I have a separate power supply, but it does make it convenient where you can just about take it anywhere.
0: Yeah, that one and the, there's a couple of them out there. They've got some Zyus, inexpensive ones. I say inexpensive, they're all expensive, but they've got one for like $500-$600 that's the QRP, like 10 watts I think it is, or 6100 or 6200 IU, you know, unless you want to drop, $1,300-$1,400 on a 705 that has the battery.
1: Well, I'm not opposed to that, but, yeah, I did buy me a dead microphone, finally. I've been wanting to get one, and I get tired of having to have the hand mic cord in the way of my keyboard and stuff like that, so... I got a Yaesu, and I did that for simplicity, so it can plug and play, and got the one that mounts on a boom, and for $15 I got me a desktop mouse boom, mic boom from Amazon, so the mic boom would be in here today, the microphone would be in on Wednesday, so hope I can get that set up, and it'll be a lot easier to kind of sit there and make contacts, you know, write sometimes, and having that cord in the way was always bothering me. So I think that's going to be pretty cool.
0: Yeah, man, I need to get me one. I'd like to have a desk mic. I'm eyeing that new ICOM mic that came out. You know, I've got the 7300 MK2. That's my base station, but it's also portable. I got rails on it. Sometimes I'll throw it in the bag if I'm going to go out with a vertical and a coil. I'll take the ICOM out, and you know, because it's got a great, you know, it's got the tuner and everything, and it's a little bit more compact for a bag. Well, not necessarily compact for a bag, but it works if I'm taking the vertical out.
1: I'll be playing with that this weekend. That's why if you're out doing any photo stuff, let me know. I'll maybe give you an audio check with it there. So, anyway. Anyway, I'm going to begin this nice opening here in a second, but after that, I'm going to get power lines and trees and everything else, so it's hard to hear. So I'll go ahead and say 73 to you there, Howard. It's good to talk to you. I've been missing you for a while, you seem to be, but it's good to hear you out there with the repeater. Jump in and talk anytime. I usually try to run my call sign up here 2 or 3 times a day. So. Have a good one there, Howard. It's good to talk to you, and we'll talk to you again soon. I'll try to shoot you an email, or you shoot me an email, and we'll talk to you later. KQ4WZC. Have a great one.
0: Hey, roger that, man. It was good talking to you, Marvin, and you have a good day, brother. Yeah, I'll tell you, set up Ham Alert. That's another one that I use, Ham Alert. So if you're following anybody, you get spotted. Like if there's somebody you're trying to make contact with, or just maybe even a park nearby or whatnot, you can set it with those different settings, and you can hear what people are on and they're spotted. But I'll send you a note. I have you on Facebook. I'll send you a Facebook note and get you my cell phone, man. So. But yeah, I've been busy with work, man. Work has been really, really, really demanding. Let me use that word. So, good to hear from you as well, brother. We'll have to stay in touch on the cell phone at least if I'm not on the radio as much. 7-3, and God bless you, brother.

0: Tower, KQ4, WZNC, 73, I'll be clear. Radials, or I'll use the Faraday, depending on the tripod. I've got a metal tripod that I'll set it on with a 40 meter coil and run a 25 foot whip. And if that ain't working too well, then I'll pull out the 33 foot radials and try to see if those will get me right on the SWR. But if I'm close enough, I'll just use the tuner for the rest. Over to you. I set a tripod on it, metal, with a TV trucker mount, and with the 3/8, and then I connect the 3/8 24, and I connect the whip there, and it works great. Or I'll just have my carbon tripod right there, and I'll run a jumper cable from the bottom of the coaxial cable and connect it to the Faraday cloth. Over to you.
1: 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Especially that guy that's on YouTube, what is it, Coastal, it's like Coastal Waves, Radio Waves, or something like that. He's got a book on different verticals and I guess for FOTA and working on the beach. I guess you got that, you know, great salt water ground wave.
0: Yeah, that's Salty Walt. Salty Walt. He's got a book out that talks about all of that stuff. And yeah, he's definitely doing it right and teaching people how to do it. I've watched a lot of his videos, and I can't wait to get back to the beach and try some of that with some salt water vertical. But yeah, I was having fun with my vertical. I have a YouTube that I share kind of my journey. I started a year ago, just about a year ago, on ham radio. I grew up in it, but I didn't do it after I got out as a teenager. But I've been sharing a lot of videos, doing a lot of parks on the air and verticals. I love a good vertical. You know, I like the ease of a ascent, but I do like to use a vertical. And specifically on my Jeep, it just crushes on 20 meters, and I love it. The way I've ran some grounding along the bottom of the Jeep and across the firewall. But back over to you, brother. I guess you're using the top of the Jeep as your ground plane, or you got some metal running five. I ran 1-inch copper braid to the firewall from the fenders, and I have a fender mount, lip mount on my fender, and then I also ran 1-inch copper braid from my frame to my exhaust to the firewall and all that kind of stuff. So kind of just trying to make a good ground plane. Still doesn't work very good on 40 meters with the 40 meter foil, but it works great on 20 meters, and that's what I usually do on the seat. So, you have a ham stick, but you have a set vertical for 20 meters that you don't use like a inner antenna, like a Tar Heel or something like that. I assume maybe you have like a antenna tuner that you have to use to get it to tune. Is it straight vertical, like going down the road? I wonder how tall is it? What's the length of that?
2: That's parked. That's parked. I'll run 16.5 feet on the fender with just a cheap little $15, 17 foot telescopic whip. I'll tune it a little bit down, you know, 17 feet. I'll open it all the way and I'll tune it down, or I'll just use the tuner on you know, that I have with my 891. I have a separate tuner. But really, I can get it down to like 1.5, 1.10 on the SWR, and shoot, it works great there. And I'll run about 70 watts, 60, 70 watts, and I'll do that at a park and make a lot of contacts and good signal reports all over the country. It's pretty cool.
1: People being weirded out, calling the cops, with all this radio equipment, like, set up at the park. I wonder how many people have, people have them on, because they think that they're up to no good or something.
2: Yeah, I've really never had any problem with that. I've done 130 or 140 activations, and, some of them, you know, about a quarter of them have been in the Jeep when it was cold over the winter. You know, but most of them are, you know, at a park bench, picnic table. You know, I'm working on trying to do a little bit more hiking and being out in more of a remote kind of trail, doing those as well with QRP. But really, not really has any. More people are curious, they want to know about it. Over to you.
1: That's good. I think I just heard a few people about a few of maybe park rangers telling them, hey, you can put a stake in the ground, or you know, Oh, this is cool. Tell me about it. I'm interested in, you know, but, you know, there's people on, I kind of different things, you know, people do, that aren't normal, I guess, that you see every day in a park. So, you know, when I, a lot of filming for TV, with, can't film this out public. but, you know, I think sometimes parks let people film or, you know, with a professional camera, with a, you know, maybe it's open to the public, there's no rules against that. I was curious if you've ever heard of anybody having any weird interactions because of that, because of that photo setup. But that's good that you have. Well, cool. Look at the photos there. Yeah, I think I'm losing. You're coming in and out. You're definitely getting further away from the repeater or there's some interference going there. But you're coming in and out. But I heard, I heard you. I could make you out. But I enjoy it. I enjoy it. And there are some rules for, like, national parks. They're different, you know, different parks have different, you know, different things. WMAs and national parks are, you don't put anything in the ground on a national park. So there's the whole website, the POTA website really lays out everything that, that you should and shouldn't do out there. And I highly recommend, checking that out if you ever want to do it. If you ever want to come along, man, just, look me up in 4CRP. I'm good on QRZ and, you know, love to take anybody out and pull out my equipment and we make some contacts as a dual operator. I don't know if you can even hear me, but this is N4CRP and well, back over to you. Yeah, I don't know if I was in range of a radar system or something crazy, but it was like pegging the meter. I've got this set up for looking for the squelch, the TS code. It wasn't getting it. It wasn't getting the copy from the repeater. I don't know if somebody's jamming it or something. But now it's coming in again. There's a lot of exploring up these days. If you've noticed over the years, it seems to get higher here in the noise of the bands in certain areas. That's cool. I didn't catch which radio you said you used, because I think I was kind of like a bad up there. But back to you, KM4QHK for ID. You give me your call one more time. Is it N4CRP as Paul, or is it CRP as a boy?
2: Hey, roger that. Yeah, call sign is November 4 Charlie Romeo Papa. November 4 Charlie Romeo Papa. And I use a Yaesu 891 or a G90 on most POTA activations. Every once in a while I'll pull my ICOM 7300 MK2 out and use that. 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I rotate them through, and depending on what I'm doing, what I want to do, or just trying something different. Those are the three radios I use, and back over to you.
1: G710, that'll heat it up. Especially, it was, you know, a good deal, but, you know, still a lot of money. What I paid for it, I haven't used it enough. I've been meaning to get it to FDA to get like a Linux laptop set up. Though I read that, I guess Linux has stopped supporting AM radio. I guess the modules or I guess plus the programming that Linux used for talking to AM radios, AM transceivers, it seems like they've stopped supporting that. So I don't know much about that, but it's kind of sad to hear, because I'm not a big fan of Windows. I like Linux and Mac OS. I've done a good bit of SSB over the years on that SSD 710. It's a great sounding receiver. someday I'll get even a better radio and make that my mobile soda machine. But they make the great DNR filter these days. KF4QHK.
2: Cut 50, roger that. Yeah, I've heard of the 710. I hear a lot of people have great results of that. Hey, I really have to forgot that I'm supposed to be somewhere on a phone call. I apologize for the quick run. Again, Mike, my call is November 4, Charlie Romeo Papa, and 4 CRP. And let me get yours real quick again. I'll write it down here. And I hope you have a wonderful day, and I'm going to have to sign off here. But good chatting with you, man. 73, and God bless.
1: 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I think I've got some heavy QRM again, so hope you're making my copy

0: Let me get yours real quick again. I'll write it down here. And I hope you have a wonderful day, and I'm going to have to sign off here. But good chatting with you, man. 73, and God bless. Bless to you, 10-4-DRP, the 10-4-QHK. I'll be clear. I think I've got some heavy QRM again, so hope you're making my copy. Hope you have a good rest of your day. Thanks for the cue, so 73-KM4-QHK, clear. Roger, I heard man, 4QHK, 10-4-CRP, and yeah, good juice though, brother. 73, and God bless you, man. I'll look you up on QRZ and send you a note on email, brother. Take care and have a wonderful day. Is it Kilo Fox 4QSK or Kilo Mike 4QSK? KE4 is the Kilo Echo 4 Sierra Romeo. Kilo Mike Wayne Hotel Kilo. Kilo Mike 4 Quebec Hotel Kilo. Name here is John. I probably won't be able to have a long queue though because I'm kind of getting into some QRM over here in Gwinnett. So. But back to you.
1: You've got two repeaters too close together, John, and that's part of what that is. I was just going to make, I was listening to you and DRP talk. And the reason Mac and Linux are dropping out is because the programmers don't want to write for it. They're all going Windows-based. It's not, the companies don't want, Yaesu has never done Linux. But all the ham radio programs are going to Windows because everybody is comfortable there. And they don't want to do anything for Mac or Linux. And what I do, I run Linux and I run Mac OS. I run a Windows machine in a virtual machine and run my ham radio programs there, and they work just fine.
0: Okay, that's good to know. Yeah, I had to run the virtual machine of Windows before to program my Malenko, which is basically a copy of an Anytone DMR radio. Did you say, I guess, we're in possibly in between two repeaters on this, set of frequencies? I'm probably going to have, like I said, trouble making this repeater out because it is a lot of QRM over here where I'm at. Back to you.
1: I just wanted to let you know what was going on with Linux. And I understand about QR. Yeah, they supposedly for managed repeater systems, they put 2147270s too close together. And that's what the problem is. And I won't hold up. I know that listening to QRM and trying to talk is a big thing. I just wanted to get in with you and say good morning. So, KM4QHK, this is Kilo Echo 4 Sierra Romeo wishing you a good day and safe travels.
0: Coming a little bit better now, but go ahead and say 7-3. Yeah, I guess the people that make the, or organize the Linux distributions have taken away some type of, part of Linux because, people aren't keeping it up to date or something that is what, a lot of programmers use to talk to different transceivers. But, I didn't get too deep into it, but that's good to know that the virtual machine should work. I'll have to give that a shot again. KM4QHK, I'll be clear, and 7-3. Talk to you again, 10-1.
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0: WZC. Good morning, Steve. If you hear me out here in the classic city.

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Back to top of the hill.

0: Diamond.
1: 356 Delta Alpha. We are about 5 miles northeast. We'll be maneuvering at 3,500.

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0: I'm under maneuvering about come out north of the airport.
1: Traffic 5 to 2 4 8 3 miles, final 4 away 0 5, traffic.

1 mile north of the airport at 3,500. We're going to set up for a steep spiral on the approach number 5. We can only get that traffic as you approach.

South 55, we're going to approach runway 5, descending out of 1,800 barrels.

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Final 5 way 50.

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0: 6 South Alpha, left base runway 5, Central Delaware.
1: Traffic 5 is the 4th, 10 South, runway 05, verify.

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0: direction outside the door. There, can I test your 5-6 southbound, short final 5, touching the go, Bayer Road.
1: Sir, 5-6 5, 2.

0: southbound, climbing up Quincy Bay, runway 5, left foot is down to Carroll.
1: 248, left, see, runway 05, touching go, Carroll County, Carroll.

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Next down, we runway 05, second to the Bear Valley Park.

0: topology. 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
1: Delta Alpha, left downwind for 5, full stop there,

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0: So, yeah, and that's a weird feeling when you can't control your body. 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
1: Take care of yourself. We'll talk to you. Have a good day.

Mike is 7 miles up southwest. We'll cross over ahead to field runway 5 for left downwind. That's arrow.

75 Mike is crossing overhead midfield. I've got the landing traffic on left downwind in sight.

Bravo, it says, 1424 Green Uniform, my yard has two reasons, certainly 10 on 5 miles out. So, 2-8, 10 miles northeast of the Bravo surface area, 2.0, 4-6, go headquarters.

building.

traffic, that's now 110P293 Delta, 10 miles to the southwest, sending out for a straight in, runway 8, traffic permitting.

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coordinated.

Commander Barrow, Cirrus 132 Tango Delta, 9 miles west inbound. I'll plan the west base, runway 5 at 1.

0: Negative, you'll be a touch and go and we'll be using left traffic on 1313.
1: Roger that, 132 Tango Delta is 3 miles west of there. We'll plan a left 845 full stop there. And we'll

Okay.

Delta is 2 miles west. We're on extended left base for 5. We'll be number 2 after the plane doing touch and go on 1-3.

jump. I'm gonna break off of my landing on 5 and just get the pattern on 13 underbound.

0: traffic, third traffic inside, we're going to do a right here, drop solid behind them and the left downwind, runway 5.
1: So Delta is a half mile east, getting ready in our left downwind for 13, we have the departing 137 inside, so.
2: Yeah, I'm going to wait till we go by.

1-3-2, Tango Delta, turn final, 1-3, full stop down.

Delta Alpha. We are currently 5 miles north of traffic 4-5.

out for 5 miles still north of the field, and then up to the last town we're coming up with. RV 7244 Mike, turning 45 to the downwind.

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0: downwind 10.
1: 15, 15, 15, 15, 15, 15, 15, 15, 15, 15, 15, 15, 15, 15, 15, 15, 15, 15, 15, 15, 15, 15, 15, 15, 15, 15, 15, 15, 15, 15, 15, 15, 15, 15, 15, 15, 15, 15, 15, 15, 15, 15, 15, 15, 15, 15, 15, 15, 15, 15, 15, 15, 15, 15, 15, 15, 15, 15, 15, 15, 15, 15, 15, 15, 15, 15, 15, 15, 15, 15, 15, 15, 15, 15, 15, 15, 15, 15, 15, 15, 15, 15, 15, 15, 15, 15, 15, 15, 15, 15, 15, 15, 15, 15, 15, 15, 15, 15, 15, 15, 15, 15, 15, 15, 15, 15, 15, 15, 15, 15, 15, 15, 15, 15, 15, 15, 15, 15, 15, 15, 15, 15,

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1: Confirm your location one more time for the Mama.
0: We're up to the right about 2 o'clock.
2: Bear down, down on 41, we've cleared up out the final one, runway 5, set to go, ramble.
1: I do not have you inside. I'm climbing up to 3,000 and going to be heading directly

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1: Intercept 5-5, 3-8 area to the south-southwest, last call, Mara.

Charlie. Charlie is 5 miles to the south of the field. Going to be crossing the field, ascending to altitude for a right teardrop on Tower 5.

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1: Departure 6-0 kilos on 4 mile final, ILS 31, over and over.

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1: Traffic 7-9, 05 service on a 1-mile final, only one down, one south, got a traffic.

0: ARV, wind traffic, the left base for 1-8-9. Wind.
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2: Good afternoon.

traffic meter 85-0, you form 7 miles to the northwest, landing at runway 10.

5 is 0, you're 4 5 miles to the northwest, landing runway 10, 10.

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0: Skyway 570, connected to 8 miles to the north inbound for landing. We'll be entering a left downwind for runway 3.
1: Out west 5-0.

0: Radio Paradise. Stayed up late on the radio way too late last night. 2:30. Maybe 3 o'clock when I went to bed. But man, 20 meter phone was wide open to New Zealand and Australia. And there was a lot of signals on. So I just kept working them. Anyway, overcast and dreary day here. Looks like they had some rain sometime this morning. What do you want to have to talk to you in probably a week?
1: Well, living the dream. Lots going on. Working, trying to get a few things done out of the shop. Got this 400 this weekend. So, trying to get prepared. You know, take a little bit to get ready to go. Try to decide what all I need to take. Something I guess would be dependent on the weather.
0: The 11 o'clock news up here last night. I think starting tomorrow, supposed to be dry for a week. So, I don't think we'll have any rain to deal with, so that's probably good for you. When you load and then unload. It's hard to believe a month has gone by. I think the last time you had your meeting there in Lakewood, we were back and coming. I'm thinking it's not been a month since we've been back there, so maybe we went back there one other time. I know we haven't been back there in a couple, 3 weeks maybe. I guess we're going to need to here at some point. Anyway, not a lot going on in a retired man's life. Just you're living the dream, but I'm really living the dream. So, anyway, man, y'all been on the go here lately. Did y'all go away again this past weekend, or did you find some time to do your laundry at home?
1: Crap is all over the place. About to lose myself. Now we were home. Kind of slept in a little Saturday and went and ran errands to get her hair did. So we went down to Bowery Grand and back. Transparent. And had a nice quiet day, and then she came home and had a blowout lately at the store. So we ended up going to something down our own. Sunday, I had to go to a stink of work event. Cut about 5 hours of my day. And we kind of lounged around Sunday morning, too. Went and got a quick breakfast, and I went to the work event in Atlanta. And we had to go to Marist Bank Amphitheater down in Alpharetta.
0: Chicago there, although I guess probably out of the there at the house now.
1: Brothers for a week. Here, the other two.

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0: garage. 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Well, personalities can clash, so I put her down the other house. You know, I can put these boys down the other house, but, you know, either my kids or theirs, I don't think they're probably shut their nose. Story. But now we have a story, quote unquote, barn, you know, it's an outbuilding, also, you know, it's just, basically a room, you know, downstairs and upstairs, and I think the upstairs bedroom, you know, probably what it means, when it makes a bed or sleep, kind of decide, I'll probably use the stuff I already had here for now. I can measure it. Might be able to get like what's going to happen.
1: Five or six years ago, and had never used. You know, I bought it for quote-unquote emergency, but fired it up one time just to see if it was closed and it did. But I got the hose hooked up in the window. The only complaint I have about it is the exhaust hose is only about 6 feet. About 700 square feet, you know, the common area, living room, dining room, kitchen, and most of the ceilings here, except for the dining room, are vaulted ceilings. So the combination of the portable air and the ceiling fans, we weren't really uncomfortable. So, anyway, I'm glad I bought that thing. I got another one. I got a little 5,000 BTU portable one, brand new, back and coming. That Gloria, what we bought at the Liquid Air store. And again, I tested it out, blows cool air. I think I'm going to bring that up here and put it up in the bedroom. Just because that big one, the big portable unit, I didn't even attempt to bring it up upstairs. It's pretty heavy. And I'm getting older, and I don't want to fall and have a couple hundred pound air conditioner fall on top of me. So I think I'm going to bring one half of home up here, stash it up there, just in case we need it. So anyway, I'll go one more with you there, Tony, and then I'll figure out what I'm going to do here today, or what we're going to do. I think I promised Lori a hamburger from the corner store. And if I do that, I want to run to the dump too. So, the next thing I may be doing is getting all the trash together and taking it for WC. Well, I
0: may put a... I can put a window air unit out there temporarily. I can use probably an electric heater. Efficient, but, you know, for a week or something, and I do have propane heater here, but I think that we need up quite a bit of propane. Now we'll have to see. Plus, it's way the option. But if at least I get it insulated and electric in it, you know, then run a plumbing. I mean, even if I don't get all that by Christmas, you can still use the house and shower and all the wood crap that's all over my living room right now. I've got no living room. And, you know, we work hard to decorate, and, you know, we got radios, you know, kind of cool decor. You know, a little bar we made out of a hall rack. And, can't enjoy it at the moment. Anyway, sorry to whine so much today. I just had to get it off my chest. That'll be out for good for a while. I'm hoping she seems to be getting quite tired of it. Once she gets tired of it, starts putting her foot in their rear, things might happen. Until she puts her foot down. I told her the other day, listen, we gotta be out of the bag of fucking. You want me to be done? I am more than happy to be done. You know, I'm screaming at you, but that's not mine. But, you know, that was confirmed. These are the rules. Don't follow the rules, and don't use that stuff. That's fair. Anyway, it's every day. I'll be here.
1: United Front is exactly what you need, but until she's on board with that, then you're just kind of a spectator. And Tony, I tell you this, there's only one thing that you need. Man kids still living in the house, and that's man kids.

Bye-bye.

Affirmative.

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5 left downwind, runway 3.

0: you coming in on the 45 left downwind?
1: We're going to be sticking out for the downwind traffic barrel.

7339, Mike, entering the left downwind of Portland Radio 3. 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

0: 6 miles southeast. We will be circling the field around 3,000 or that light is out there, runway 5.
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0: 3 Juliet Tango, 10 miles to the northwest, head down, touch and go, winder.
1: Left 8, runway 5,
0: go. 7 to traffic, talk 7250, turning base to runway 10, 7 to traffic.
2: Go 5 miles north.

0: November.
1: 7 traffic, 73250, on final, runway 10, 7 traffic.
0: Semester pattern, runway

0: Juliet Tango, 5 miles northwest, inbound, check and go.
1: Traffic got a mini about 5 miles out, 70 south to the field, to the low airward.
0: Tango, 3 miles northwest, turn left downwind, runway 5, touch and go, under.
1: Franklin Arch here, 153 Julius Sierra is 10 miles to the west. We're going to do a teardrop to the downwind, 14.
2: Tango, turn in the downwind, runway 3, Monroe.

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1: Traffic star 560, go for
2: the station. 363 Delta Alpha is turning left downwind, runway 5, barrel.
0: Julia Tango, left stage, runway 5, 1, touch and go.

0: traffic, Cherokee 220, right tango, turning base, runway 3, runway.
1: RTS 153 Julie in Sierra is 6.5 miles to the west. We're going to enter teardrops to the downwind for 8. Frank Lamar.
2: Sure, 4-1-6-3 miles to the east. Inbound is going to 45 to the downwind for runway 5, Barrow.
0: Cherokee 220, Tango, final, runway 3, Monroe.

5 miles to the left. Turn teardrop for the downwind for 8. Frank Clark, 3 Alpha, 5.

0: Monroe traffic, 7339, Mike, downwind, runway 3.
1: 115, Oklahoma, 2 mile 45, down the left, downwind, runway 5, Barrow County.

0: Monroe traffic, 7339 Mike, downwind, 123.
1: 115, Alpha 2, Mile 45, down the left, downwind, 1 way 5, Barrow County.

0: 2-8-0 left downwind. Runway Tom, touch and go.
1: Second, Chester's falling, missing him, horseman 2 left downwind, runway 5 full stop, 0.

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0: Star Trek, confirm for the Genesis 4. 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
1: 7250 on the left, downwind, runway 10, traffic.

0: base, turn to the final, touch and go, runway 5, Barrow County.
1: Traffic 7339 Mike, on left crosswind, runway 3, on route.

Mike, left downwind, runway 3, Monroe.

0: Alright, Barrow County, there is a 471 Victor Kilo Bomb in the south for north and south for landing in Barrow County.
1: Roger, I'm left, and downwind, 200 to 0, and then traveling.

0: 5-11-450. Mother traffic 7339 Mike, departing 193.
1: Mother traffic 350 left, for runway 3.
2: Fair guy, traffic coming 225 does Alpha, planning on overflying at 2000 feet to join the downwind for runway 5, Fair County.
0: Final traffic 7339, departing 193, left, approach traffic.

Monroe traffic, 7339 Mike, left downwind of runway 3, Monroe.

traffic, 7339 Mike, on final runway 3 Monroe. Ground level, 3,000, 5 miles.

0: southeast of Woodston, head over downtown Woodston. Metro.
1: Seven,

0: Charlie, Cessna 5-3, 7-6, Juliet, departing runway 3, correct. Come on down.
1: Tango 3 miles to the northeast.
2: 9 Mike, turning west off of runway 3.

taking out of the arm, left 13, turning left downwind, runway 05. That's a barrel altitude.

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1: Back up and down the field, 9,013, 9,001, 951.

0: outside, please.
1: Final runway 05. Welcome to traffic.

Leicester 7262 X-ray, Leicester to the west, returning to Burnett Airport, Mark Hall, 0 Connie 7262.

Cessna 5376, Juliet left base runway 3, come on now. Donovan 2, runway 3, come on.

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1: Copy, crossing runway 3, Manassas.

0: 7 5 3 7 6. Joliet, the turn around runway 3, my left.
1: Downwind for 10. Left base for 10. 10, go.
2: Hello.
0: Yeah, man.

0: 7, so you'll now have the Alpha Cinema downwind on 5.
1: Romeo, south movement from the left downwind, runway 5, there are enemy, moving up to this.
2: Heading up 3 to the north.
1: 1, hold it good, stop, film this ball, 118. 6 Juliet, left crosswind, runway 3, come on down.

0: Sierra Echo Romeo is on base for runway 5, go.
1: Traffic, Cessna 5-3, 7-6, Juliet, left base, runway 3, line up.

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Searching the 4-3-4, the truck is running 20.

Alpha Delta 309 Delta. Alpha Centium left crosswind on 5. Helicopter 1-2, so on left downwind, runway 1-0.

That's my thing on the platform. I'm just trying to find a wrong spot.

0: mobile.
1: Downwind runway 3, Bunnell.

that last segment. On downway, rolling flat, runaway.

0: Alpha, Delta Alpha, Delta Alpha, standing down with Florida 130, traffic command. Delta Alpha, the first leg, runway 5, again, a left turn out to the north, Harold. Delta Alpha, descending left, leg, runway 5.
1: Three,

0: 16 miles to the north of MRA. 45 left now, wind runway 3.
1: Downwind 3 at hotel, 7 miles. So 45 degree entry and to the left downwind of runway 8. That's my job.

Runway 3, Monroe. 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Runway 3, Monroe. Runway 3, Monroe. Runway 3, Monroe. Runway 3, Monroe. Runway 3, Monroe. Runway 3, Monroe. Runway 3, Monroe. Runway 3, Monroe. Runway 3, Monroe. Runway 3, Monroe. Runway 3, Monroe. Runway 3, Monroe. Runway 3, Monroe. Runway 3, Monroe. Runway 3, Monroe. Runway 3, Monroe. Runway 3, Monroe. Runway 3, Monroe. Runway 3, Monroe. Runway 3, Monroe. Runway 3, Monroe. Runway 3, Monroe. Runway 3, Monroe. Runway 3, Monroe. Runway 3, Monroe. Runway 3, Monroe. Runway 3, Monroe. Runway 3, Monroe. Runway 3, Monroe. Runway 3, Monroe. Runway 3, Monroe. Runway 3, Monroe. Runway 3, Monroe. Runway 3, Monroe. Runway 3, Monroe. Runway 3, Monroe. Runway 3, Monroe. Runway 3, Monroe. Runway 3, Monroe. Runway 3, Monroe. Runway 3, Monroe. Runway 3, Monroe. Runway 3, Monroe. Runway 3, Monroe. Runway 3, Monroe. Runway 3, Monroe. Runway 3, Monroe. Runway 3, Monroe. Runway 3, Monroe. Runway 3, Monroe. Runway 3, Monroe. Runway 3, Monroe. Runway 3, Monroe. Runway 3

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1: Delta Alpha 9.

Carroll County, this is Sears 4 Whiskey Mike. We are 10 to the east, inbound landing. We're on RNAV 31. We'll fly overhead and enter a left

0: miles to the east, inbound landing will fly overhead, and then the left downwind for runway 5, on F31.
1: Okay, traffic, I'm on the first leg, 5, 9, 10.

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0: 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We'll be entering the left hand wind 1.5 barrel cannon.
1: Sound.

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1: 6-6, full with you, Mike. It's turning left downwind for runway 5.

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Skyhawk 8-7-2, this is about 11 miles to the northeast, going to

0: 76 Joliet, left base runway 3. Bye now.
1: Okay.

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left downwind for runway 05. 7-9-7.

McLaughlin, runway 05, Manning. Hotel turning last base and final for 10.

left downwind, full runway 05, runway 7. South 3, Knuckleback, turning left 8, runway 5. 0 count.

0: Roger, I think we're 10 miles north of down Bento 45, west down 13, clear.
1: Traffic stop 3 and 6, turn final 1-5.

traffic, 2017, 2017.

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Roger, you're driving to get a south station at 12 to the southeast and down on runway 5, Cherokee County. That's it, Cherokee. What's your ETA to the field?